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In other words, hold my hand. In other words, darling, kiss me.

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That's the new song, that's the new song. Yaha, that's a Cuban jive. Chili con conga, chili con conga. Let's beat the bonga, let's beat the bonga. 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First you give it that, then you give it this, then you dip your hip and try to steal a kiss. You can't miss chili con conga, chili con conga. That's a new songa. 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

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You are drinking jitter sauce. 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Oh, butchie, butchie, time will tell. 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You'll always be a jitterbug. These four boys playing saxophone. Order jitter sauce by phone. Central, give me a holler 494. I think these bugs can drink some more. They drink sauce some more tonight. Never stop until they're tight. Don't you worry, they just mug their four little jitterbugs. Now here's old father, a wicked old man. 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He drinks jitter sauce every morn. That's why jitter sauce was born. 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Just can't leave that sauce alone. Get along, father, you just mug. You'll always be a jitterbug. As Rip there with his eyes a twinkle, we named him after Rip Van Winkle. Like Rip, he'd sweep for 20 years. If he could get his fill of beer. Rip drinks his sauce, gets on the stand, soon forgets that he's in the band. Don't awaken him, just let him bug. He'll always be a jitterbug. 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

0: 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That's all I wanna know.
1: Avec Radio Intervalle, c'est bon la vie.